safeguards and the war in Iran. Trump wants China to use its influence with Iran while Xi seeks a halt to U.S. arms sales to Taiwan. A fragile trade truce had been set to expire in November, but the two countries agreed yesterday to extend it for two more months. Prime Minister Carney has shared he has studied the possibility of U.S.-led military action in Canada. In a New York Times interview published yesterday, Carney declined to give details but suggested it would be irresponsible not to prepare for risk management, what he called extreme tail risk. President Trump has repeatedly mused about turning Canada into the 51st state, and while he ruled out early last year using military force, he has said he'd consider using economic force to get Canada to become part of the U.S. And a new poll suggests that a large number of Canadians support the government's plan to put private operators in charge of the nation's largest airports. However, more than a quarter recently surveyed aren't sure about it. A Léger poll finds 43% of Canadians are in favor of having private operators for Toronto, Montreal, Calgary, and Vancouver airports. 27% of respondents said they don't know or are unsure about the proposal. Respondents in Saskatchewan and Manitoba were the most likely to oppose the idea. In sports today, the Blue Jays have the day off. The Mariners getting ready to host the Los Angeles Angels at T-Mobile Park in a couple of hours. Vancouver Canucks getting ready to take the ice against the Edmonton Oilers in an hour or so. It's the second last preseason game. That schedule wraps up with the Seattle Kraken here on Saturday. BC Lions getting ready for a big, very important game. Second place on the line with Saskatchewan in town tomorrow night. The president of the team was here in the Wave studios a couple of hours ago and let us know that there are just a very few seats left in the lower bowl. They're expecting a big crowd for tomorrow night's game. And the Vancouver Whitecaps also expecting a huge crowd on Saturday night as they will host DC United before they take off for a month-long road trip. So Whitecaps fans will get a chance to rave one more time, and then they get a big breather. Your NFL game tonight has Atlanta at Green Bay. Wave weather, well, rain tonight with a low of 13, periods of rain through the day tomorrow and a cool high of 14. The good news is sunshine returns on Saturday with 17 the high at the beaches, and on Sunday we're looking at a mix of sun and cloud and also a high of 17. Right now here in downtown Vancouver we have light rain and 14.

country. He paid us a visit just a couple of weeks ago. There's a huge groove and a really smooth tune called Sunday Morning. And together again, Janet Jackson Memories, starting off another hour of great music on a soggy Thursday afternoon. It's 5:10. On the menu this hour, musically, we're going to hear from Adele and Eric Clapton. How's that for variety? And this is Kayla Waters. This is Lush on the Wave.

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Wave 98.3, that is Drive Time from 480 East. A very appropriate song to play at 527 on a Thursday afternoon. Adele in there, of course, with Rolling in the Deep as well. Let's check traffic for those Drive Time folks still stuck in it all. We told you earlier about a problem on West 41st Avenue before Dunbar on the west side, but that accident has been cleared away. But because of the accident and the clearing, it's still really busy in that area. Also, there's a new one, Kingsway, just before Knight Street. That's rather an important artery at this time of day, and traffic through that area very, very slow. Traffic off the North Shore heading to the Ironworkers, backed up around Lynn Valley Road. And on 99 southbound, this is around 64th Avenue on the other side of the Fraser Bridge in Delta. An accident there has traffic, I guess, heading down to 99 and beyond, slowing traffic down there. Otherwise, we're looking at a lot of volume and, uncomfortable driving conditions as the rain has returned. And yes, Drive BC also issues this reminder: when this kind of weather happens, just take a deep breath and give everyone around you just a little bit more room to maneuver, and things should be just a little easier to manage. We'll keep an eye on things, keep you posted, and we'll keep great music coming in the meantime, including this from Seal on the way.

Wave 98.3, that is Michael Monte, and a song called Night Shift, and Seal in there too with Wishing on a Star on this September 24th. It is 5:36. Let's take a second and have a look at the celebrity birthday list, which today begins with Football Hall of Famer Mean Joe Green, who is 80 today. Gordon Clapp from NYPD Blue is 78. Harriet Walker from Succession is 76, as is Tower of Power founder Emilio Castillo. Filmmaker Brad Bird, who gave us The Incredibles, is 69. Hercules, Kevin Sorbo, is 68. Wave favorite singer Amy Sky, 66 today. Actor-screenwriter Nia Vardalos, who gave us My Big Fat Greek Wedding, is 64. Celebrity chef Robert Irvin from Restaurant Impossible is 61. Yellowstone actor Ian Bowen is 50. TV personality Ross the Intern Matthews is 47. Actor Spencer Treat Clark from Gladiator is 39. Grey Damon from Friday Night Lights is also 39 today. Ben Platt from Pitch Perfect is 33. And Joe Locke from Heartstopper is 23.

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Wait 98.3 with Airplay and After the Love is Gone. For the first time in many months, I'm seeing people wearing Canuck sweaters walking down Georgia Street, some under umbrellas, but nonetheless heading to the hockey barn as the Canucks and the Oilers are about to take the ice in a few minutes' time as Gary James takes the airwaves. Here he's in the wings, all set to go with a ton of terrific tunes for a soggy Thursday evening. After

That is Dave Koz wrapped up in your smile, Wave 98.3, as we get ready for a Dave Koz weekend. Dave Koz radio show, Saturday morning at 8, Sunday night at 6, and this weekend's special guest will be Joyce Cooling, and Dave will be here for the sneak preview of the movie Smooth World at Blue Frog Studios in White Rock. You can get in the guest list right now by going to wave98.3.fm. She's had a great year for 2026. She's looking ahead to the new year. She's going to be at Lollapalooza, India in 2027. Here's Olivia Dean, Wave 98.3.

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Maybe she likes her coffee sweet as well. Anita Baker, Sweet Love, Wave 98.3. Gary James in the nighttime with Mo Lewis. Here is Static.

Hi, this is Canadian-born guitarist Les Sabler, and you're listening to Vancouver's coolest vibe, Wave 98.3. Here's my new song, Boomerang, that I co-wrote with keyboardist Greg Manning. And thanks for tuning in today.

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Michael Bublé had to fill in for a big star in Guadalajara, Mexico recently. I'll tell you who he filled in for. First, Brenda Rothwell for the night. 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

And he met a lot of Mexican fans just recently. Michael Bublé on The Night Show right here on Wave 883, Vancouver's coolest vibe. And haven't met you yet. He had to headline and officially open a brand new stadium in Guadalajara, Mexico. As you know, by watching the World Cup, the stadiums there are huge. So he had to step in as a last-minute headliner after Rod Stewart had to cancel. Rod has had some medical issues lately. He had to cancel a show recently in Niagara Falls. Bublé will be in the Falls in January, believe it or not. That'd be pretty cool. And on a personal note, too, he's also co-owner of the Vancouver Giants hockey team. On social media, he shared his excitement about the demolition of a Safeway site to pave way for a proposed 10,000-seat arena that will house the Vancouver Giants. Pretty cool. Here's Jeffrey Osborne for The Night, Wave 98.3.

Let's all celebrate Walter Beasley's latest birthday. Give him some bounces. How about a 65 bounce? This is his new one. Walter Beasley, 65 bounce on Wave 98.3.

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He's had the most number one tracks, number one smooth jazz hits over the years. 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

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Only a song on Wave 98.3, Vancouver's coolest vibe. I'm Gary, your host here for the night show. And it's more than a song when it comes to Boney James, because he writes incredible songs. Boney James holds the record now for the most number one hits on Billboard's Smooth Jazz Airplay chart, 22. Here he is with RPM. The hits keep coming. 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

You can join us this weekend for the showing of the new Smooth World movie, all about the music we play, smooth jazz. 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Sterling Fox from Wave 98.3 will host a Q&A with the director, and Dave Koz himself will be there. He's in the movie. Maybe he'll play a couple of songs for us on his sax. If you'd like to go, tickets are available. But right now, if you go to wave.a3.fm, you can get on the guest list.

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They have been around a long time. One of the leaders in smooth over the years is special effects. And with the loss of one of the members, George Jinda, many moons ago, we lost George, great musician, songwriter. So guitarist Chiele Minucci continued on with the name. 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

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That's the band 480 East and Roll On. And when it comes to Canadian bands like 480 East, they're from Toronto, will they be doing daylight savings time this year? I think so, because they've been doing it for years in Ontario, right? But here, when it comes to the changing of the clock coming up on November 1st, Saskatchewan, right here in British Columbia, Alberta, Manitoba, and Yukon are the provinces and territory that did not change their clocks to daylight savings time. So Western Canada has rapidly abandoned the seasonal clock change. As of the upcoming clock change on November 1st, the provinces and territories staying on a permanent year-round time standard includes Saskatchewan, Yukon, BC, Alberta, Manitoba, and the Northwest Territories. They're just going to stay where we are. Finally, Al Stewart, Time Passages, Wave 98.3.

Hey folks, this is Canadian singer-songwriter Chris Smith, and here is my new single, Earth Is Me. This is off my new album, One World, and it's a track I wrote with my great friend and collaborator, Don Brightup. It's about our relationship with this amazing planet. I am the Earth, and Earth is me on Wave 98.3.

Such a catchy song. I love it. Chris Smith. Thanks, Chris. Earth is Me. And you have a chance to win his new album right now. It's on CD. It's called One World. And you can get it at wave98.3.fm.

Jesse Cook for the night and Brio. Wave 98.3, Steven Sanchez before that. And love, love, love. Here's what's coming up on the night show. Stay tuned. I'm Gary. You're going to hear music from Leila Baielli, Morrissey, and Cindy Bradley's latest. First, Trombone Shorty. Here come the girls. Wave.

And I will take you back in time with a newer version of a song that was written by the great singer-songwriter Laura Nyro, done by the Fifth Dimension. A really cool version of Wedding Bell Blues is on the way from an 80s icon. For Cindy Bradley, Strollin', Wave 98.3.

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singer Laura Nyro wrote some great songs. We dearly miss her. She left us back in the spring of 97 at the age of 49. But she wrote some great songs. Blood, Sweat, and Tears did some. Fifth Dimension as well. And this one was a great one, too. This is done by Morrissey, Wedding Bell Blues on Wave 98.3.

We are getting excited, and our free ticket listeners who got tickets for Bruno Mars, they're getting excited too, because Bruno Mars will be here next month for 5 nights at BC Place. The latest from Bruno Mars is coming up here on The Night Show. Also, Stevie Wonder announced recently he is doing a Songs in the Key of Life tour, the album in its entirety, and Stevie Wonder is on the way. But first, Maurice Gordon, Just Do It on Wave 98.

You know the feeling. A saxophone that changes the room. A groove that knows where it's going. That first note from Dave Koz. Now imagine an entire film about that world. 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Then, stick around as Sterling Fox hosts a Q&A with director Mickey Dujay and Dave Koz himself. 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

Wave 98.3, Alessia Cara featuring Norah Jones, and I'm in trouble. Gary here in the nighttime. He'll be here soon, next month. And our Wave listeners who got some free tickets, they're going for the fifth and final night to see Bruno Mars right here on Wave 98.3.

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as he led Trotman for the night in Passport to Paradise on Wave 98.3. Let's keep the paradise theme going, the tropical theme. This is Blue Wave from Eddie Bullen.

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She's got a new song out called Outskirts of Town, and you've heard it right here on Wave 883. Not only Joyce as the special featured artist on the show, he talks to a whole bunch of people and plays a lot of music. 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She was on the show recently. Here's Kayla Waters, Bountiful.

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0: Still got it. Dave Koz and friends, and still got it. Dave Koz here with us this weekend for the Smooth World documentary sneak preview of the new movie about smooth jazz. Dave is in the movie and all.

Your stars, Mindy Abear, and more. It's a Wave 98.3 Presents. We're going to have a sneak preview this Sunday afternoon at Blue Frog Studios in White Rock. Our very own Wave 98.3, Sterling Fox, will host a Q&A after the movie with the director, Mickey, and Dave Koz himself will be there. If you want to get in the guest list, go to wave98.3.fm.

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Hey, Las Vancouver. They had the police reunion rehearsals right here in our great city. He's back next month with his band for the 3.0 tour. Here's Sting, Wave 98.3.

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Wave 98.3. He's in the new movie, Smooth World. It's Vincent and Gala, If I Could Fly, and we're having a sneak preview of the film about the world of smooth jazz. 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He'll be here too, the big star, Dave Kos, here this weekend. And the sneak preview again at Blue Frog Studios in White Rock for the movie Smooth World. 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

Wave 98.3, Vancouver's coolest vibe, Soul Decision, and ooh, it's kind of crazy. And it really has. It's been pretty fast already. Here we are up to the midnight hour. Where does the time go? Having fun here on the night show, Gary. You can join me again tomorrow night after Sternly Fox at 6 p.m. We'll talk to you then. She's the special guest this weekend on the Dave Cause Radio Show. Here's Joyce Cooling's new one, Outskirts of Town, on Wave 98.3. 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

You know the feeling. A saxophone that changes the room. A groove that knows where it's going. That first note from Dave Koz. Now imagine an entire film about that world. 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Then, stick around as Sterling Fox hosts a Q&A with director Mickey Dujay and Dave Koz himself. And don't be surprised if Dave brings along his saxophone. 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

0: sale I'm late for up at Barney's, but it's still better.
1: Oh, come on, come on. What about that 30% sale at Jimmy Choo's and Saks Fifth Avenue Friends and Family Day? Huh?
0: Still better.

this thing on. Creeping up on 5:30 as we kickstart the weekend together. I know we're not quite there. Most of us have a work day ahead of us, but we're in it together. I got Anita Baker lined up for us to kickstart the show. I'm Tara Jean. I just want to say it was a tricky drive in. It is absolutely pouring rain on my commute in. I hit a lot of water pooling, especially on those bridge decks, on and off ramps. And honestly, I feel like it's been so long since we've had a good, you know, pour like this. It may be sort of reminiscent of spring showers or some of those early downpours where, you know, you kind of go, oh, I know where that water pools. If you want to keep me updated this morning on what you're running into, maybe you see a trouble spot, maybe you want to talk tunes, I'm here, 604-909-9983. Here's that Anita Baker tune, Wave 98.3, Vancouver's coolest vibe.

All right, that was Rick Braun. Give it all you got on the wave. Happy Friday, cats. So we're in the sort of thick of this rainstorm right now. Periods of rain continue today with wind gusts as much as 50K. We're just going to kind of hover temperature-wise right where we're at now. So temperature steady near 12, temperature steady near 11 overnight. So yeah, really not much fluctuation there. The rain will back off later this evening to a chance of showers that extends overnight. And then look at us go on the weekend. Forget about the rain. We've got sun and cloud all weekend, but daytime highs are going to max out around 16, maybe even 17 on Sunday. And looks like we'll extend the sunshine through Monday. Don't want to talk about Tuesday because we'll probably be done with the rain and it's bad. Let's stay present, shall we? This tune's from The Commotions. It's called Masquerade. 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

12 on the Coast with Adam Holly featuring Jeff Bryan. That was Power Move. What are we thinking? 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I'm Tara Jean. This weekend, your chance to stream the Canadian Songwriters Hall of Fame ceremony. To spark your curiosity, this year's inductees are The Hip, The Tragically Hip, Mike Reno and Paul Dean from Loverboy, Leslie Feist and Rock Voisine. I'm a big fan of Leslie Feist. I play her for us, Feist on the show, you know, every now and then. And my big memory of her, I mean, other than just listening to some of her albums just on my own when I was younger, I just remember being so moved by her lyrics. But then also she impacted young people when she performed on Sesame Street. Remember this?

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I'm such a child. The visual there, she's got all those Muppet chickens all around her. Canadian Songwriters Hall of Fame ceremony tomorrow. 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
1: Welcome to the 6 o'clock hour. I'm Tara Jean. Here's what's making waves on the West Coast. Here's a good feeling story. So Canadians and Americans work together on this one. What do you know? It's a Juan de Fuca Strait incident when a humpback whale was discovered tangled in fishing gear. This was last weekend. A two-day operation and a collaboration between rescue teams on either side of the border got the humpback free, and it's now expected to recover. In BC politics, this is interesting. So polls are generally, and maybe this isn't much of a surprise, showing a lack of enthusiasm for the snap election, but so much so that according to a new Angus Reid poll, the Conservatives are leading in the polls. NDP leader and Premier David Eby will speak to British Columbians again today about the October 24th election. In sports, BC Lions game almost sold out tonight, last I heard. We're hosting the Saskatchewan Rough Riders in a battle for second in the West Division and a massive playoff advantage. Also this weekend at BC Place, we got the Caps versus DC United. That's tomorrow. And for your entertainment needs, lots going on this weekend, including tonight, the Waves presentation of Grammy-winning trumpeter Chris Botti at the Chan Center. I'm going to be emceeing, and if you're going to be there, I'd love to say hello, so make sure you introduce yourself. Or give me like a weird wink and wave, and I'll come over. And finally, wave weather for Friday, September the 25th. Wet and windy today with a temperature steady around 12 degrees. Man, really hovering there. Chance of showers overnight tonight, and then we'll enjoy a sunny weekend on Saturday and Sunday. Right now at 555 West Georgia, raining and 12.

0: famous to me because he's one of my faves. And this weekend, we're actually going to be screening a special sneak preview of a documentary that Vinny's involved with. Yeah, I call him Vinny. It's part of this documentary that looks at the unexpected world of smooth jazz and the future of the genre. And this is a really cool event that we're putting on because this special advanced viewing is also going to feature the very presence of Dave Cause. So Dave Cause is another favorite saxophone player around here. If you're not familiar, he's not just a wave artist. He's the host of the Dave Cause radio show weekends here on the Wave. And because we're, you know, close and snuggly there, he's not only going to show up for the special advanced viewing on Sunday, he's going to be doing a Q&A with our Sterling Fox and playing a couple tunes for us as well. So if you're looking for something to do on a sunny Sunday afternoon, join us at Blue Frog Studios for this sneak preview of Smooth World. 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Man, we love Blue Frog. I'm going to be there. And again, I mentioned, you know, I'm at Chris Bode tonight. I'm at Blue Frog on Sunday. This is going to be a weekend of weekends for all of us at the Wave. And if you want to be a part of it, again, we'd love to see you.
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1: You read it in the Bible. You saw it in a storybook.

cool to have Burton Cummings back in town, part of the Guess Who's reunion tour this summer. Him and Randy playing the new Freedom Mobile Arch, which I just checked in with the schedule, and I don't know if it's just not looking at it long term, but I'm only seeing a couple events this weekend, including Chance the Rapper tonight in East Vancouver. But the Freedom Mobile Arch, and, you know, organizers say it is intended as a year-round destination, a year-round hub for celebrating our community, joining together for live music. There's going to be festivals there in the future, and just the longer term plans there really make it feel like a community hub. I know that that's something that's kind of easy to say, but I feel like it is a space where something magical happened this summer. Let it continue. Oh, maybe one day we'll get the Doobie Bros on stage there. Oh man, I'd be so up front and center. I'd be obnoxious. Here's the Doobie Brothers. Listen to the music.

Lauryn Hill on the wave. Tell me all your secrets. Jeez, he's good, hey? And this is Wave 98.3 for a Friday. I'm Tara Jean. Are you a fan of a wide variety of Vancouver sports teams? You've got some big decisions to make this weekend. This and more, making waves on the West Coast. And yeah, we've got the BC Lions game tonight, the Whitecaps tomorrow, both at BC Place. Meanwhile, next door, after losing, unfortunately, another preseason game last night to the Oilers, that was at home, we host the Kraken for a preseason game at Rogers tomorrow at 4, and we start the regular season, next week. In BC politics and on the provincial campaign trail, Premier David Eby warning British Columbians that if the opposition takes more control in Victoria, they would allow American liquor back on BC shelves. If that is an important factor for you and how you vote, just know as well that the interim BC Conservatives leader, Lauren Dirksen, has denied his party would do that. Eby's also accused Lauren Dirksen himself of not doing more to rein in his party's members, some of who align with MAGA-style American politics. In concert news, this is fun. Okay, so tonight is the Waves presentation of Grammy-winning trumpeter Chris Bode at the Chan Center. See you there. You can also this weekend, this is fun too, catch the B-52s and Devo. That's Sunday at Rogers. And finally, Wave Weather and just...

Just before I go local, I just want to acknowledge that California has declared a state of emergency. Governor Gavin Newsom says this will allow the state to prepare for potentially historic El Nino storms this winter. Mornings with Tara Jean. It's kind of ominous, isn't it? And hey, our forecast in the city. Periods of rain today, but sunny for Saturday and Sunday. Today's temperature is going to hover just around 12 degrees, and this weekend, a high around 16 in the sunshine, so keeping it kind of cool. Right now at 555 West Georgia, raining off and on, and 12 degrees.

0: I'm going to temper my drama here. I'm a bit of a drama queen, but I will say there's a lot of water pooling this morning. On my way into the station, I ran into it, especially around our major bridges, our on and off ramps. But, you know, if you have your normal route to and from home and work, you probably know the spots where there's water pooling. So 10 and 2 on that steering wheel if you're traveling about the city this morning. And let's keep everyone safe, right? This isn't just about vehicle traffic. In weather like this, especially since it's dark and early and wet right now, take care of the pedestrians too and watch those. Am I momming you? Sometimes I feel like I do that. Sometimes I feel like I've been doing traffic in this city for like 25 years. And there are those moments where it's like, you know, to put 10 and 2, you know, to be safe. But hey, if there's a situation out there that needs, you know, reminding, or maybe there's a specific problem that comes up as you're driving about, let me know. If your hand's free, you can call or text 604-909-9983. And yeah, it was pretty important this week with the fatal crash. I hate to bring it up again. It was so awful on Highway 1 in Burnaby this week. You guys were so helpful with that, letting me know how you were getting around it and just how gridlocked things were. So yeah, I just really appreciated it. And I wanted to say thank you. Keep them coming. 604-909-9983. If you love Earth, Wind, and Fire, I will satisfy you next.
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So it's been just over a month now since Dolly Parton passed away. And it looks like in the States anyway, her famous film, 9 to 5, is returning to theaters for 1 week in October. Will we do it in Canada? I don't know. I just caught this, so I didn't do enough digging yet, but that would be pretty cool. All the ticket sales from it returning to the movie are going to be donated to the Dollywood Foundation to support her flagship programs. The Dolly Parton Imagination Library included in there. Dolly Parton. Oh, man. You know what else? I'll tell you something else. Here you come again. They're also renaming an airport after her. It's the airport in Nashville, Tennessee. And I was just laughing because I saw somebody cracking a joke that said, now you'll be able to depart from Parton. Please.

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1: 701 on the coast. I'm Tara Jean. Here's what's making waves in Vancouver. Good to hear a story about Canadians and Americans working together. Did you hear about what happened in the Wanda Fuca Strait last weekend? So stories going around that they discovered a humpback whale just tangled in fishing gear. It was a two-day operation and a collaboration between rescue teams on both sides of the border. The humpback is now free and expected to recover. Meanwhile, lots to talk about BC politics. Polls are generally showing a lack of enthusiasm for the snap election, so much so that according to a new Angus Reid poll, the Conservatives are leading in the polls. NDP leader and Premier David Eby says he'll speak to British Columbians again today about the October 24th election. In sports, hold on to your hat and your pants, your shoes. Man, there's so much going on. So the Lions tonight at BC Place, Whitecaps tomorrow. The Canucks, unfortunately, they've lost their third of three preseason games last night at home, no less. We're going to try again for a preseason win tomorrow evening, Rogers Arena, game time at 4 o'clock. The Kraken will be in town. That is one of the teams we've already lost to. And if you're looking for something else to do this weekend, tonight The Wave presents Grammy-winning trumpeter Chris Bode at the Chan Center. Still a few tickets available if you want to join us. I'm emceeing, and I would love to say hello. And finally, Wave weather for Friday, September the 25th. Wet and windy today with a temperature steady. It's just going to hover around 12, honestly. Chance of showers overnight, so things back off. And then we'll enjoy a sunny weekend Saturday to Sunday. And right now at 555 West Georgia, raining off and on and 12 degrees. And the temperature and the sunshine this weekend? Oh, Taylor Dane's into it. It's going to hover around 16. Here's Taylor Dane. I'll always love you on The Wave.

0: That was Najee and Incognito. Let's take it back on the wave. And we have ourselves the first significant problem of this morning's commute. I hope it's not rain related. We don't need any accidents like that. But whatever it is, it's some kind of vehicle incident on the North Shore. Basically, if you want to use the McGill Street on-ramp to westbound upper levels, expect delays, pass with caution. And I'm hearing some crews are on the scene to help things out. Meanwhile, this morning, I'll just throw in really quick that the West Coast Express train is running late. There was some earlier track issues. 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Meanwhile, this morning, still to come on this morning's show, here's what I'm going to do. I'm going to play a song for us from a Wave artist who just recently wrapped up her role as Miranda Priestly in the West End production of The Devil Wears Prada. Do you know who it is?
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I'm Tara Jean. We know that for the most part, a lot of Canadians aren't really interested in going south of the border, but that doesn't mean cross-border activity is completely stopped, right? There are so many different reasons why some people need to travel or want to travel south of the border. And that's why the Canadian government wants us to spread the word. So I'm doing my part right now about this new kind of cross-border immigration thing where they can check your cell phone. The Canadian government has looked into it and said there's really nothing we can do about it. So when we go across the border, just like, you know, in previous years, you may think you're going to bop about. Now they could ask you for your cell phone. If you want to transfer over into the States, you're going to have to hand it over. They could look at your personal conversations via text going back years. They could look through your camera roll. They could open up your, you know, your Gmail and look through your emails. They could search for keywords. This is wild, hey? They can also take a look at your social media activity. Now, this has already been challenged in U.S. courts and it lost. So we're kind of left with this, that the U.S. government does not even need reasonable suspicions to conduct a cell phone search at the border. So keep that in mind before you cross. And I got nothing to hide. I mean, if I was going down there, I'd be like, here's my cell phone. Here's a picture of my new kitten that I just posted on Facebook.

That was Dave Cause, Dr. Norm on the Wave. He'll be with us at Blue Frog Studios this weekend. Check out the details on our special screening of a new documentary he's involved with called Smooth World. Details and how to get your tickets at wave983.fm. Meanwhile, welcome to a still kind of gloomy sort of Friday morning. Your wave weather forecast in a moment. Here's what else is making waves in our city. And of course, BC politics, hot topic, and the provincial campaign trail. Premier David Eby warning British Columbians that if the opposition takes control in Victoria, that they would allow American liquor back on BC shelves. Trouble with that is that even though he's saying it, the interim BC Conservatives leader, Lauren Dirksen, has denied it. I don't like that kind of politics. I'm not going to like take my news hat off very often, but I do hope with the campaign, both provincially and municipal over the next few weeks, that we at least say things that are true, right? All right. Maybe it's not true. Maybe, who knows, right? These politicians are out there basically, I mean, desperate to get attention for either side of the election trail there, hey? It's a real busy one. That election, by the way, for the province anyway, is coming up later in October, the 24th. Meanwhile, this weekend, if you want to see a great concert, The Wave presents Chris Botti at the Chan Center tonight. The B-52s and Devo play Rogers on Sunday. At the movies, Brad Pitt's latest is out. It's called Heart of the Beast, and he co-stars with a dog. In sports, oh man, this weekend. So the BC Lions, the Whitecaps, and the Canucks all have games, including this Lions game. It's big. It's tonight against the Rough Riders. Last I heard, tickets were almost sold out. And wave weather. Got some good news, actually, with this rain yesterday and today. It is helping BC Wildfire Service fight the new wildfire, newish wildfire, near the Souk potholes on Vancouver Island. And out of, I was just checking, out of 95 wildfires province-wide this morning, that one at Souk potholes, it's the only fire that's still out of control. And wave weather. More rain and wind today. Temperature steady around 12. And then sunny and around a high of 16 for Saturday and Sunday. Right now at 555 West Georgia, is it still? Oh, yeah, still raining, 12 degrees.

on the keys there, Michael Broning, Summer in Blue. And it's Wave 98.3, Vancouver's coolest vibe. Good morning, I'm Tara Jean. Trouble at BC Ferries. Yikes, this looks kind of rotten too. So the Queen of Oak Bay on the Departure Bay, Horseshoe Bay run is having some steering system issues, so mechanical problems. As a result, we've already seen two sailings canceled on that route. And as of right now, there are at least two other sailings at risk of cancellation. That's going to be the 11 o'clock from Horseshoe Bay and the 1:20 from Departure Bay. Steering system stuff, I'm not too sure if that can be handled really quickly here, but pray to your fairy gods. That's from BC Ferries this morning. The pray part's from me. BC Ferries has got a lot on their hands there. Meanwhile, we've got crews on the North Shore as we check out the commute here. They're dealing with a vehicle incident, and maybe you are too. It's impacting westbound upper levels, specifically the westbound on-ramp from McGill. Emergency crews are now on the scene, and they're just kind of tight there, so they're asking that you pass with caution. Let's keep each other safe this morning. A lot of water pooling, too. Here's Michael Casehammer's Kisses in Zanzibar. 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

So Gladys Knight is reducing her live performances. She's stepping back a bit following some concerning behavior on stage over the summer. There was a show back in July, specifically at the Hollywood Bowl. I think it was the end of July there, where she appeared to be confused. Like, it appeared that she didn't suddenly know where she was. One thing we know for sure is that she turned her back to the audience and stopped singing for some time. And one of her, or maybe all of her backup singers, had to sort of take over the songs that we know and love. And man, do we love Gladys? We want to know that she's okay. Her husband, who is also her manager, has addressed the reports. He's been on Facebook saying that she does not have dementia, or at least has not been diagnosed with anything like that.

but there are some disagreements there. Her son has expressed concern that Gladys Knight's husband is overworking her. But she did her own Facebook post. She said, this is what I want to do, and if I can, I'll keep doing it as long as I can. So she still has some dates, none in Canada.

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1: All right, creeping up on 8 o'clock this morning. I'm Tara Jean. Here's what's making waves in our city. So the campaign trails are jam-packed right now in British Columbia. So there's the municipal and the provincial elections. Signs going up everywhere, hey? A new Angus Reid poll is indicating as well, this may be of note to everyone, the majority of British Columbians say they're not keen about having a snap election. That's not looking good for the NDP. So much so, the Conservatives right now are leading in the polls. Meanwhile, our Premier, David Eby, he does say he's going to speak to British Columbians again today about this October 24th election. In sports, Lions tonight at BC Place, Whitecaps tomorrow. And for the Canucks, unfortunately, we did lose last night our third of three preseason games. We'll try again for a preseason home game win tomorrow at Rogers. Puck drops just after 4, and the Kraken will be in town. And if you're looking for something to do this weekend, geez, our full calendar of events is at wave98.3.fm, but a really fun one tonight. The Wave presents Grammy-winning trumpeter Chris Bode at the Chan Center. I'm emceeing. If you're going to be there, make sure you... Earlier this morning, I said, make sure you come introduce yourself if you see me mingling or whatever. Or you can also just give me like a weird wink and a wave and I'll come over. Just don't make it too weird. And finally, I don't know if you heard about this, but California this week has declared a state of emergency. Governor Gavin Newsom says this will allow the state to prepare for potentially historic El Nino storms this winter. Happening now in our city, though, with the Wave weather forecast, wet and windy today, pretty mild temperature-wise, though. We're going to linger around 12 and then sunny for the rest of the weekend. Right now at 555 West Georgia, raining kind of off and on, and 12 degrees. With Phil Perry and Shantae Moore. It's Where Is the Love on the Wave.

0: I feel like we've really been enjoying some of the best piano players on the planet this morning. She's one of them. That was Keiko Matsui on The Wave. Thanks for hanging out. We've made it to 8:08 on a gloomy, kind of stormy Friday morning. Hey, leaks. And trouble at BC Ferries. Just in case you've missed it, there's mechanical problems with the steering on the Queen of Oak Bay. She takes care of at least part of the Horseshoe Bay Departure Bay route. There have already been at least 2 sailing cancellations this morning, and BC Ferries is warning of more. Also with our commute, there have been quite a few vehicle incidents. One is northbound Alex Fraser. Another one's partially blocking the McGill Street on-ramp to westbound upper levels. And we're not ended there. It looks like from TransLink this morning, Expo Line is experiencing some delays because of a track issue near Edmund Station. 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

Time flies when you're riding the wave. 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

So Gino Vannelli there, he's already tucked inside the Canadian Songwriters Hall of Fame with good reason. This weekend, though, the induction ceremony for 2026, this year's inductees into the Canadian Songwriters Hall of Fame, The Hip, The Tragically Hip, Mike Reno and Paul Dean from Loverboy, Rock Voisine, and Leslie Feist. Remember when Feist was on Sesame Street with the Muppets?

Poke you. Here they come. You could just barely hear them. They're the Muppet Chickens. You know those guys? They counted with her. Congratulations to all this year's inductees, including Feist, into the Canadian Songwriters Hall of Fame. Ceremonies tomorrow.

Friday. That was Stevie Wonder, Isn't She Lovely? I got George Benson on deck. I'm Tara Jean. And here's what's making waves on the West Coast. I love this story to start off. So Canadians and Americans have worked together to save a humpback whale. So this happened on the weekend, but what a great story just to kind of wrap with here. It happened in the Juan de Fuca Strait. A humpback whale was discovered just tangled in fishing gear. This was a two-day operation to free it and a collaboration between rescue teams, on either side of the border. That humpback is free now and expected to recover just fine. In BC politics, just a real quick note here, a lot of chatter about a new Angus Reid poll this morning. It puts the BC Conservatives in the lead over the reigning NDP. Reigning for now anyway in Victoria. We are expecting actually today, NDP leader and our Premier David Eby will be doing a speech for British Columbians at some point today about that October 24th election. In lighter news, also making waves this weekend, The Wave presents Chris Bode at the Chan Center tonight. You can also catch the B-52s and Devo. They're playing Rogers on Sunday. At the movies, Brad Pitt's latest film is out. I don't know if you've seen the... I saw a lot of trailers for this on my social media feeds. It's called Heart of the Beast, and Brad Pitt co-stars with a dog. In sports, BC Lions, Whitecaps, and Canucks all have games this weekend. The BC Lions game tonight, this is against the Rough Riders. Big game, and last I heard anyway, as of late yesterday, the tickets were almost sold out. And wave weather. Actually, some good news from the rain. I'll share this. Today, it's really helping out BC Wildfire Service fighting that newer wildfire near the Soup potholes over on Vancouver Island. It's out of 95 wildfires burning this morning. That fire is still the only one that's burning out of control. But again, the rain is helping. And wave weather, still going to be wet throughout the rest of the day. Windy too and a high of 12. But sunny for Saturday and Sunday with highs around 16 degrees. Right now, I'm at 555 West Georgia. I don't know where you're at, but downtown it's stormy and 12 degrees with George Benson's Breezin' on the Wave.

Okay, he's an okay singer. He's all right. That was Teddy Swims, Wave 98.3, Vancouver's coolest vibe, and he's one of a bunch of Wave artists blessing us with concerts this year. He plays Rogers Arena on November the 6th. 8:40 with your girl TJ. Can I tell you really quickly about the nightmare I had last night? I had one of those dreams where I slept in and didn't make it to

0: my show. And I mean, it could be, you know, when we were younger, going to school or college, you missed a test, or, you know, maybe it's for you, you didn't show up at work either. But when I woke up, I was getting ready, and then I had this like just foreboding on me, this sense of anxiety, or like what? And then I remembered why I had it, because I had had this dream that seemed so real that I hadn't rocked up. And I thought, I just want to say, I've in 25 years of my career, I've managed to make it on time for every single show, but it is a horror show to imagine not showing up. And then, you know, when you have a dream, like say it's a dream where your husband cheats on you or something, and you wake up and you're still kind of upset about it. I'm looking in the face right now, my workmate who was in my dream last night, who ripped me to shreds for missing, for quote unquote, missing the show. So now I'm looking at him right now thinking he's actually mad at me.
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Well, at least it's not a long weekend. We got trouble at BC Ferries this morning. Pray to your fairy gods about the Queen of Oak Bay. She's suffering from some steering issues this morning, and it's been like this for a couple hours. We've already seen two cancellations on the Horseshoe Bay Departure Bay route, and BC Ferries is anticipating there's going to be more. So this is a rough one, and it's kind of stormy out too. So quite a go of it there for BC Ferries. Possible to one sailing waits if you're heading out of the Tawasin Ferry Terminal. And just in regards to your commute, if you're bopping about the city, you guys have been really hot with updating me on traffic troubles this week, especially as we turn fall and it's been a little bit trickier. 604-909-9983 is our number. And I'll just point out that problem earlier on the McGill Street on-ramp to westbound upper levels, she's out of here. Still a bit backed up, though. Mostly on McGill. This is Wave 98.3. Thank you so much for hanging out this morning, keeping the tunes going for us through till 10 o'clock. Here's Mark Jordan, and this is a fun one. He's teaming up with Ray Parker Jr. for Generalities.

If you ever hear me say that a wave artist is a friend of the show, usually that means I've had the chance to meet them in person. That was Wally Larson's Beaches on the Wave. And Wally was actually one of the first wave artists that I met because he performed for us at our, basically like our opening celebration when we launched the wave 4 and a bit years ago. Oh man, it's been a good run. Thank you for being with us, whether you're a new listener or you've been here since the beginning. And this morning we are kicking off a weekend that is starting off gloomy. I don't want you to, you know, get too bummed out about it because we're going to be back in the sunshine by Saturday and Sunday with highs around 16. But for today, yeah, it's kind of stormy, raining off and on, windy at the water for sure, gusting as much as 50K today. And right now at 555 West Georgia, this 12 degree mark, we're going to hover there all day long. Here's Lindsay Webster. One of a bunch of songs I'll play for us during the 9 o'clock hour. It's called A Love Before.

Hi, this is Canadian-born guitarist Les Sabler, and you're listening to Vancouver's coolest vibe, Wave 98.3. Here's my new song, Boomerang, that I co-wrote with keyboardist Greg Mann.

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something about a song like that that always makes me break out into a big smile. That was Johnny. Is that too cheesy to say? I really mean it. It's Wave 98.3. That was Johnny Britt featuring Jesse J on sax, Beautiful Queen. And this weekend on sax, it's Dave Cause. Smooth World sneak preview at Blue Frog Studios. If you're hip, this is where you're going to be with us this weekend. Dave is joining us not only for a special advance viewing of a documentary he's involved with called Smooth World. He's going to do a Q&A with our Sterling Fox, and he's also going to play a couple tunes for us, which is going to be so special in the intimate space at Blue Frog Studios. Smooth World is a look at the world of smooth jazz, but especially about the future of smooth jazz. 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

Well, there's no dancing around it, man. It's a gloomy West Coast morning, hey? It's going to be gloomy today, but not for the rest of the weekend. A real change, a real shift here coming up on Saturday and Sunday. It's going to be quite lovely, actually. Not really warm. It's going to be sunny and a high of 16, but we're going to be rewarded, basically. It's not going to feel like summer's coming back. I'm not too sure. Mother Nature could surprise us if we're really going to get those summer vibes again. I said to a workmate this morning, like, I think I've put my sandals away for the rest of the summer. My toes still look painted and cute. What a waste. What a waste. Hey, right now at 5:53.

0: his new album, The Romantic. That was Bruno Mars, Risk It All. Five shows coming up in, man, we're creeping up on this so fast. Five shows at BC Place this October. And I hear we may have a little space left on the on the Wave guest list. We'll have to keep an eye on that.
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0: Wink, wink, nudge, nudge. Hey, I'm going to head out for the day, but I do want to invite you guys just one more time. If you're looking for something to do tonight, I'm going to be emceeing the Chris Bodie Show at the Chan Center. Grammy-winning trumpeter. And just arriving in our city today off the Chris Bodie at C3 cruise. Wave 98.3. Enjoy the weekend, friends. I'm back Monday.

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together again. That is Dave Koz on the Wave. Get Together with Dave and Joyce Cooling on the Dave Koz Radio Show this weekend. Get Together with Dave in person this Sunday, Blue Frog Studios, sneak preview of a fabulous documentary about the world of smooth jazz. It's called Smooth World. Dave Koz will be there Sunday afternoon. Been so long, it's Special Effects with Kiely Minucci. Wave 98.3.

0: You know the feeling. A saxophone that changes the room. A groove that knows where it's going. That first note from Dave Koz. Now imagine an entire film about that world. 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Then, stick around as Sterling Fox hosts a Q&A with director Mickey Dujay and Dave Koz himself. And don't be surprised if Dave brings along his saxophone. 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

The song is called Twilight. That is Randy Scott on the wave. Good morning. Happy Friday. Vicki Van Dyke with you. Congrats to Air Canada, once again named the best airline in North America for the second year in a row. However, Air Canada no longer flying direct to Singapore. Air Canada does not fly direct to Fiji, but Fiji Airlines does from Vancouver. And that's on my bucket list for 2027. Fiji Airlines, do not disappoint me. Please don't give up on us. Not yet. All right. From the start, this is Leve on the wave.

Indian summer wave 98.3. Chris Bode, the cruise has concluded, but not the music. Tonight's the night. Chris Bode live at the Chan Center, UBC. 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

litmus test. Gabriel Mark Hasselbeck, Wave 98.3. Okay, tomorrow it's happening, Cheese and Meat. 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Curated. Wow, that's a lot of food. And there'll be drink, too. The Pipe Shop, Victory Shipway, North Vancouver, tomorrow. Turn the lights back on. Billy Joel.

people gotta move. That is Gino Vannelli on the wave. On the way, Jesse Cook, Double Dutch. Right now, get here, Olita Adams, Wave 98.3, Vancouver's coolest vibe.

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yesterday, but in case you missed it, I just want to tell you, I love this story. Elton didn't immediately become a big star. As a matter of fact, he got rejected several times by several labels, but he played piano on He Ain't Heavy, He's My Brother, the old Hollies classic. That's Elton on the keys. And this one's even better. Tom Jones, why, Delilah, Elton John singing backup on that one. There you go. All right, this is Strollin', brand new Cindy Bradley, Wave 98.3.

dreams come true. Greg Adams, East Bay Soul together, Wave 98.3. Good morning, Vicki Van Dyke along with you, Nora Tutain on the way, Marion Meadows on the sax, just doing me on the Wave.

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Brian Hughes on the Wave. Song is called De Cafe. Okay, looking for something fun to do this weekend. And the weather actually looks sort of promising for tomorrow and Sunday with some sunshine. And this is just 1 hour's drive from the city. The Riverside Cranberry Farm is opening for the new season. And here's what you get to do. You get to don stylish hip waders and then waddle down the ladder straight into a flooded field surrounded by floating red berries. Seriously, you'll feel like a kid again, because, you know, when I was a kid, I often donned my stylish ship waders and went waddling through floating red berries. Anyway, take the Harvest Farm tour before you take the plunge and then have some fun. I'm sure you can buy some, you know, cranberry bread or something while you're there, too, which personally one of my favorites. Two Hearts, Lindsay Webster with Stokely. 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

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Ain't no

Dancing in the Sand, Steve Oliver featuring Peter White on the guitar. And you'll be dancing in the aisles at Blue Frog Studios in White Rock. Steve Oliver coming to town with Jeff Koshua on the sax. The date, October 24th. Yeah, get your tickets. Check out that concerts page, wave983.fm. Just to be loved, Al Jarreau on the wave.

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0: Waters, Wave 98.3. The song is called Bountiful. And I'm pretty sure things will be bountiful at Riley Park Farmers Market. It's on tomorrow and every Saturday until October 31st, 10 a.m. till 2 p.m., 50 East 30th Avenue, Ontario Street, and lots of great stuff that you can expect. It's right by the Nat Bailey Stadium, fresh produce, food trucks, and lots of goodies. I just might. Bruno Mars on the Wave.
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That is Michael Linton on the wave, who actually spent several years touring with Michael Bolton. The Windy Dance, Nick Colione on the wave.

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Hey, folks, this is Canadian singer-songwriter Chris Smith, and here is my new single, Earth Is Me. This is off my new album, One World, and it's a track I wrote with my great friend and collaborator, Don Brightup. It's about our relationship with this amazing planet. I am the Earth, and Earth is me on Wave 98.3.

brand new music from Chris Smith. Earth is Me. The album is called One World. You can read my review. It's our latest Wave fave, posted on the homepage at wave983.fm. Such a joy for me to review this album because Chris hasn't dropped any new music for 17 years. I remember when the last album came out. This one is really superb. And you can also win it if you head to the contest page at wave983.fm. Yes, you can. We've got free music up for grabs for you. Full Throttle, Gerald Albright on the Wave.

Robin Thicke on the way. That is magic. This one, too, going way back with the Little River Band, reminiscing. Wave 98.3, Vancouver's coolest vibe.

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Love is Alive. That is Gary Wright on the Wave. Okay, this girl will be on the Wave this weekend on the Dave Koz radio show. She is the special guest with Dave tomorrow morning at 8, Sunday evening at 6. And then don't forget, Dave, live in person, Blue Frog Studios in White Rock this Sunday afternoon. Sneak preview of the fabulous documentary Smooth World, all about Dave Koz and the birth of smooth jazz. Q&A with director Mickey Dujay and our very own Sterling Fox. And Dave Koz will be there too. But this girl will be with him on his radio.

Appetit. That is the latest from Jonathan Butler on The Wave. Rod Stewart coming right up. Stand by me, Eric Marienhall. 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

No Limits, Rob Tardick, Wave, 98.3. Vicki Van Dyke here, getting ready to turn things over for Sterling, to Sterling for Friday afternoon. Just reading about Charlie Puth. When he was a kid, Charlie Puth made his own Christmas album, and then he sold it door to door and made $600, which he donated to the church. What a guy. Leaving you with Charlie Puth, Hikaru Utada. This is Home. 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

country, Brian Hughes on guitar, and a song for you and I, and Phil Collins, Two Hearts, starting things off for a Friday afternoon as we head into the first weekend of fall 2026. It's a little cool today. It's 13 downtown. Light rain. It was raining much harder up until about 20 minutes or so ago. Still a little bit of sprinkly stuff going on, and likely more of it. We'll check all the weather details in a little bit. Suffice it to say, we've got you covered inside the radio here with lots of wonderful music this hour. And we're going to hear from Chris Botti, as a matter of fact, a little later on in the hour, along with the Spinners and Starbuck. And this from Vancouver Island's Diamond Cafe. Really cool tune. This is When You Can't Resist on the Wave.

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98.3 on Horns. There is Naji and Friends and his version of Stevie Wonder's I Wish. It is 2:21. A lot of us wishing for some sunshine on a rather cool, dark Friday afternoon. Well, wish not too much longer because it's about to happen. According to the weather forecast, which I have open in front of me, we're looking at sunshine tomorrow and Sunday, warming up to, well, 16 tomorrow and 18 on Sunday. Very typical fall temperatures for Vancouver. Today, on the other hand, is just a little below. They're saying periods of rain and windy conditions with the temperature high today near 14. And we're near there. Tonight, gusty winds, chance of showers overnight, and a low of 11. But the winds should blow this current system away overnight. And we're looking at mainly sunny day tomorrow. A bit of a breeze, thus the cooler temperature of 16. And then for Sunday, just sunny and 18. So, okay, I put up with a little dampness, a little cool temperatures for yesterday and today. And the payback time is tomorrow and Sunday. We're ready for it. We'll take it. Right now, it is 13 in downtown Vancouver, and here's Seal on the way.

98.3. That is Chris Bode and a song called Regroovable. Chris and the band have been in Vancouver now for just over an hour. They've just arrived by sea. That's the Chris Bode at Sea 3 cruise. Finally docked in Vancouver. They're at the waterfront and tied up about 1:15. And so now it's a bit of a race across town. Once the band gets disembarked and all that gear gets put on to some kind of vehicle, off they go to the Chan Center and a big concert tonight. And I think Chris and the very well-rehearsed group, they've been at sea for a week playing shows every night, all sorts of jam sessions. They're tuned up and ready to go, and that's the best part about tonight's show. The band is totally stoked to be here, and wait till they get out to UBC and discover the venue. The Chan Center is an absolutely gorgeous venue. They're going to really have a good time, and so is anybody planning to attend. It's going to be just a lovely evening of music. So from all of us here at The Wave, Chris Bode and friends, welcome to Vancouver. Enjoy your stay and have a wonderful time tonight. Lots of Wave people, including our TJ, will be right there front and center. Also in that set, we had a second look from Paul Knight, and we have Cruise Control right now. This is Special Effects on The Wave.

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And also in there, the Spinners, Starbuck rather, and Moonlight Feels Right. Here are the Spinners, a little ahead of myself there with One of a Kind Love Affair. 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
1: Wave 98.3, what a voice. There's Molly Johnson with Holiday. And stay with me, Sam Smith, starting off another hour of great music on a soggy, windy Friday afternoon. 13 degrees here in downtown Vancouver. Sterling Fox with you. Ahead this hour, lots of wonderful tunes, including Santana and Olivia Dean. And another woman with a fantastic voice is up right now. This is Kelly Lee Evans. This one's called Everything.

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Way back in 83, a couple of summers ago, that was a big hit for Roberto Restuccia, a song called Stand Up. It is 319 on this Friday afternoon, 13 degrees downtown. And as folks head home for the first weekend of fall, it's a little busy already on the streets of the city for the Friday afternoon commute. For example, coming off the North Shore, traffic is backed up around Westview Drive, heading eventually down the cut to the Ironworkers. And we just learned literally moments ago that there's now a problem complicating that eastbound, that is through the Cassiar Tunnel, is a problem in the tunnel. So all of those people waiting in the line at the top of the cut, just all the way down, going to be a little bit slower than usual today, because whatever the problem is in the tunnel, it's going to need to be addressed, cleaned out, and then we'll get some traffic flow going again. We'll keep an eye on that one for sure. In Burnaby, a couple of problems too. Westbound Marine Way at Nelson, there's an accident there, and also at Loheed and Gullardy, right at the foot of Simon Fraser there down at the bottom of Burnaby Mountain. So yes, a busy Friday afternoon already. It's only 3:20 and volume beginning to build. A counterflow just open on 99 southbound at the Massey Tunnel, and so that means a lot of traffic coming up into town out of Delta, now down to one lane. It's going to be as slow as usual. We'll keep an eye on things and keep you posted, and most important, we'll keep great music coming your way through the whole darn thing. Here's a great flashback from Santana from The Wave.

WM98.3, great trumpet work from Cindy Bradley in a fun tune called Massive Transit, and also in their Go-Getter from The Collective, and of course, Santana with Rob Thomas and Smooth. It is 3:34 on this September 25th, that would be 9:25, and countries and communities all over the world are celebrating Dolly Parton Day today, because, of course, it is 9:25. Dolly died of cancer last month at 80, but she left a legacy as a singer, songwriter, an actor, a philanthropist, and an entrepreneur. In many communities around the world, in many states in America, September 25th is now dedicated officially as Dolly Parton Day, highlighting her career and her commitment to improving literacy. Just a really committed, passionate individual, very intelligent, incredibly talented, and so much fun. People can celebrate Dolly Parton Day by donating to her imagination library, or perhaps dressing up in her signature style, or if that's not quite where as far as you want to go, maybe just relaxing and singing along when your favorite radio station plays 9 to 5. As we will right now, Wave 98.3.

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Wave 98.3, Love Will. That is Sean Jones, along with a couple of minutes from Olivia Dean. It's 3:49. Sterling Fox with you on this cool 13-degree Friday afternoon. It sends a person's imagination and mind off to places that are much warmer, and places like Hawaii, for example, except not this weekend. Hurricane Nolo is out there in the Pacific. Hawaii's had a rough year. They've been hit a couple of times, and apparently number three is on the way. It's Hurricane Nolo. It's about 185 miles south of the Big Island and heading in that general direction. Tropical storm conditions expected to hit land later in the evening. Forecasters are warning the island could see another 10 to 15 inches of rain, 50 mile an hour wind gusts. It's a rough time on the Big Island, which has been hardest hit of all of the islands, and it appears number three is rolling around. And then south of us, Polo is churning off Mexico's western coast as a Category 5 hurricane and is expected to turn towards Baja, where storm conditions are expected to begin late Sunday into Monday. So, and then in the eastern part of the United States, they're expecting a nor'easter storm. So here we are in our little corner of Canada, heading to our first weekend of fall. And what's the forecast? Oh, sunshine tomorrow and Sunday with highs in the high teens. Okay. I think we should consider ourselves pretty darn lucky. And we do. Here's Django.

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1: Good afternoon. It's 4 o'clock, and here's what's making waves. Chinese President Xi Jinping urged President Trump to end the war with Iran through talks as soon as possible. The two leaders appeared divided on the matter during their talks on the U.S.-China relationship in Washington yesterday. China is resisting U.S. pressure on Iran, while Xi urges Trump to handle Taiwan carefully. The meeting, which some analysts say focused more on ceremony than substance, also involved Trump and Xi discussing artificial intelligence, agreeing it should remain under human control. Hundreds of dump truck drivers joined a convoy protest in the Lower Mainland this morning to protest record-high diesel prices. The convoy started in Surrey and Abbotsford around 8:30 this morning and drove right into the city. The war in Ukraine and the ongoing conflict in the Middle East are limiting global diesel supply, driving up prices worldwide. Today, the cost of diesel here in Vancouver is about $2.85 per liter. Bruce Bannon, the Conservative candidate in Abbotsford South, was at the rally and says he supports the truckers and says British Columbia has the highest fuel taxes in North America. If David Eby wants to run around and blame Trump for everything, really what he should do is lower the fuel cost, because absolutely everything comes on a truck, as these high fuel costs are only going to drive up costs for British Columbia consumers. And when MapQuest general manager Doug Berger woke up in Toronto this week, he knew there was one place he couldn't leave without visiting: Lake Ontario. Berger says he made the trek down to the city's waterfront, snapped a selfie at the shore, and shared the pic with his colleagues in the U.S. Berger made sure to visit the lake because MapQuest has been getting plenty of downloads from Canadians who support the company's decision not to rename Lake Ontario to Lake America. Way to go, Doug. In sports, it's the last weekend of regular season baseball play, and therefore that's it for both the Seattle Mariners and the Toronto Blue Jays, who are about to take the field in just a matter of minutes to host the Cincinnati Reds for a weekend at the Rogers Center. The Mariners will wrap up their season at home against the Los Angeles Angels in a few hours. BC Lions big game, second place in the West Division of the CFL on the line tonight. A big crowd expected, only a few tickets left for the lower bowl, and the upper bowl will be open as well. The Saskatchewan Rough Riders are in town. Kickoff 7:30 tonight. Vancouver Whitecaps will take over BC Place tomorrow night. They too are expecting a huge crowd because it's their last home game for over a month, and those Whitecaps fans will be loud and proud against DC United tomorrow. And the Vancouver Canucks are wrapping up their preseason tomorrow against the Seattle Kraken at Rogers Arena, and they open up regular season play in the NHL next Tuesday on the road in Edmonton. Wave weather, periods of rain ending overnight with a low of 11. Tomorrow, much improved. A mix of sun and cloud, breezy, and a high of 16. Sunny and 18 forecast for Sunday. Right now, it's cloudy and 13 in downtown Vancouver.

Tide 98.3. That is Chuck Loeb celebrating, happy hour, when those adult beverages and appies are a little more attractively priced, and there's underway. Remember we canceled them in B.C. for a while? Well, they're back, and well participated, especially on a Friday afternoon. They usually kick away at about 4 o'clock, so we're 11 minutes into the happy hour in many establishments around Metro Vancouver. Got to be there, George Benson, starting off another hour of great music, which eventually will include Al Green and Mark Jordan. And right now, here's Richard Elliott on sax, who's played a game of pool or two in his lifetime. He calls this one, As You Call Your Shots. This is Corner Pocket on the Wave.

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Shortwave 98.3/480 East, and this time around, it is 429. Good news for people who are bothered and who have been inconvenienced, to say the very, very least, by the Broadway closures. The people at SkyTrain announced this week that the SkyTrain construction work, at least the track installation work, all the way out to Arbutus, has been completed. 100% done. The rails, the power rail, the linear construction, all of that stuff has just been completed. Of course, there'll be months and months of testing. This isn't scheduled to open until late 2027, so a little more than a year away, from the official opening of this, because, of course, there are six stations still in the process of being built. But the good news, I suppose, is that a major part of it all has been completed. They've got all the track laid, and that is a huge first step. And we don't know yet when the Broadway closures are going to be removed, and we'll get that stretch back in, that important two-block stretch around Main Street. It's a little baby steps at this point, but there is some good news there, at least. Now, here's a song from Silk Sonic, which is the other Bruno Mars project that he's been working on for the past few years. Will there be a couple of Silk Sonic tunes in the Vancouver shows next month? Well, based on the set list that I've seen for Toronto and other venues, yes. And so it's entirely possible that this song will make it to the stage. Here's Silk Sonic and Leave the Door Open on the Wave.

The Wave is your companion from sunrise to sunset. West Coast living, one song at a time. 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

Wave 98.3, that is Foreplay, and a very cool tune called Bally Run. Now, there's a destination that remains very high on my bucket list. Still haven't made it there, but still there. It's 4:39. Let's take a quick look at traffic, because there's a lot to look at right now. A few problems around town. In the city, there's an accident at Knight and King Ed, and that would affect a lot of traffic heading south to the bridge. Garden City and Sea Island Way in Richmond is another trouble spot. Southbound Gallardi at Government in Burnaby, crews on scene there. And northbound on the Alex Fraser Bridge at the south end. So this is coming up out of Delta into Richmond. There's a three-car accident there. Fortunately, it's against the main flow of traffic, which is coming in the other direction. Crews on that bridge are usually pretty quick at getting things straightened away. But again, there will be some delays northbound on the Alex Fraser Bridge. Lots of volume coming off the North Shore this afternoon. Westview Drive, the last time we looked, is where the backups start, heading eventually down to the ironworkers. And with driving conditions a little slippery, but not raining at the moment, at least here downtown, and that is a bit of a reprieve we welcome. So back to music and Johnny Reed, and that's what love is all about on the wave.

0: 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You know the feeling. A saxophone that changes the room. A groove that knows where it's going. That first note from Dave Koz. Now imagine an entire film about that world. 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Then, stick around as Sterling Fox hosts a Q&A with director Mickey Dujay and Dave Koz himself. And don't be surprised if Dave brings along his saxophone. 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

Q98.3 with Greg Kavanaugh and a song called Caravan. Just a song, not a commercial for a minivan. And also in there, Brandi Carlile, who was just here a couple of weeks ago, did a great show at Rogers Arena, along with Sarah Bareilles and Salt, then Sour, then Sweet. It's 4:53. 70s memories for your Friday afternoon, heading to the weekend, which Gary makes official at 6 o'clock. Here's Al Green.

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1: Good afternoon. It's 5 o'clock, and here's what's making waves. BC NDP leader David Eby says his government would introduce a new tax on unsold condominiums. He says the new 2% tax would apply on finished units that have been left empty for more than a year. Eby's also pledging to hike the existing speculation and vacancy tax to improve housing affordability. The former NDP government brought in the tax to try to turn more vacant homes into housing and to ensure foreign owners contributed fairly to BC's tax system. The federal government has tried to tamp down concerns after Prime Minister Carney told the New York Times Canada examined the possibility of an American military attack. Defense Minister David McGuinty says such risk scenarios are standard procedure, but wouldn't share what such an analysis entails. Carney told the Times it would be irresponsible not to prepare for such a far-fetched situation, no matter how unlikely. Meanwhile, Conservative MP Ellis Ross from BC says Carney's comments were irresponsible, uncalled for, and served to stoke division and fear. And Canada's Competition Bureau will start gathering information on retail grocery pricing policies next week. The Bureau launched an investigation in June looking at competition in the grocery sector. The investigation includes looking at the way items are priced on store shelves and examining skimpflation, where stores sell a lower quality product for the same price. The latest investigation will build on the findings of the Bureau's 2023 study, which found greater competition could help lower prices and spur innovation. In sports, it's the last regular season weekend for Major League Baseball. The playoffs begin in just a couple of days, but the end of the season for both the Seattle Mariners